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Mickey Rourke lost all of his teeth. He's gone from starring in The Wrestler to looking like a wrestling fan. I love wrestling too. It's real, you know.

0: Bush on the Buzz. Got 3 days grace on your Friday. Poison's coming up. Celebrate that 4th of July weekend, America. Skid Row, a check in weather next.
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0: Yeah, chance for showers yet today, tomorrow. 66 low tonight, tomorrow. Get a high 76. Hopefully the rain holds off. Here's Skid Row on the Buzz.

0: Three Days Grace, new one on the buzz tonight. Got Linkin Park Poison on Skinny Bop and Green Day next.
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0: 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That's kind of sad news trending. Danny Glover, Die Hard movies, right? Love those. Danny Glover announcing he's been battling Alzheimer's disease for several years now.
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0: has a wedding on 4th of July weekend? I know, I got invited to one. You did the 4th of July and a wedding on one day. 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
0: Low 66 tonight. Might see a shower or two. Stray shower coming up tomorrow. Hopefully taper off and hold out dry weather for fireworks tomorrow night on the 4th. Tomorrow's high 76. Here's Chevelle.

Sheboygan's Rock Station 106.5. The Buzz America turning 250 tomorrow. Gonna be a great one. It's 4th of July weekend, or as your dog knows it, the apocalypse. 106.5 The Buzz.

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Sheboygan's Rock Station, 106.5 The Buzz. You ready for tomorrow? Sheboygan's Boat Parade just happening right now at dusk. But tomorrow, don't forget, they got a fun event coming up there at the Village Square tomorrow morning for the Elkhart Lakes Farmers and Artisans Market. Here's the Foo Fighters on The Buzz.

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Sheboygan's Independence Day Freedom Fest kicking off tomorrow. Give you a check on that. That's happening 7:30 tomorrow morning. Got the Freedom Run there at the YMCA with the parade 9. That goes north on 8th, east on Michigan with music at Fountain Park after the parade. And then don't forget to music begins at noon at D-Land Park. On top of that, the Festival Foods fireworks launch coming up tomorrow night between North and South Piers at 9:30. We'll check you out there with 106.5 The Buzz.

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0: Chance for some showers overnight. Lows around 66. Tomorrow, make it back to 76. The high on the 4th of July. 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

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Check you guys out coming up tomorrow. Don't forget, too, got the big Kohler Independence Day celebration tomorrow. 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
2: 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I'm Otto. Rush are postponing a pair of tour dates after singer Geddy Lee became ill with laryngitis and bronchitis. The band are currently

0: Currently on their 50-something tour and rescheduled to perform in Fort Worth, Texas on Tuesday and Thursday. However, those shows have been rescheduled for July 11th and 13th. In a statement, the band thanked fans for their patience and understanding. The band is still scheduled for a pair of dates in Chicago, July 16th and 18th. The Pretty Reckless have released the official video for the title track of the band's most recent studio album, Dear God. In other release news, Bad Wolves have returned with their new single and video, Paint It Red, their first song with new lead singer Sarah Kilboy Skinner. The Who have shared the official video for the new song Grey Hun from their new album The Hun, due out July 24th. Stryper have announced the release of their 18th studio album entitled Throne of Thorns on September 25th. Ice Nine Kills have released a brand new single and accompanying video called Play Dead in collaboration with the 10th anniversary of multiplayer horror game Dead by Daylight. Nonpoint will release its 11th studio album The Last Word on September 18th and release the music video for the first single, Is It? And Hollywood Vampires, the supergroup consisting of Alice Cooper, Johnny Depp, and Joe Perry, have announced a live album at Montreux Jazz Festival, recorded from their 2018 performance at the Montreux Jazz Festival, will be out August 7th. The first song from the album, Raise the Dead, is now online. The collection includes several previously unreleased cover songs, including a standout rendition of Motorhead's Ace of Spades as a tribute to the late Lemmy Kilmister. Metallica's All Within My Hands Foundation has announced the 8th year of its Metallica Scholars Initiative, with the largest grant to date, giving over $3.3 million. 18 new U.S. schools will join the MSI community in the fall, receiving $75,000 to enhance the student experience with career and technical education programs, and its first international workforce endeavor, partnering with schools in the U.K. as well. Launched in 2019, MSI's core focus is supporting conventional trades, including welding, plumbing, and electricians, while adding fields that will generate the quote, jobs of tomorrow, unquote. The foundation also announced a $100,000 grant for earthquake relief efforts in Venezuela. And Guar has created a fundraiser to help cover the mounting expenses associated with founding member Chuck Varga, a.k.a. the Sexecutioner from 1985 to 2002's battle with cancer. The fundraiser includes sales of exclusive merchandise, including brand new t-shirts featuring artwork by Chuck himself. In addition, fans have the opportunity to bid on the actual Sexecutioner's axe that Varga carried on stage for over 40 years. The one-of-a-kind piece of Guar history will be offered to the highest bidder. And that is The Rock Report. For these stories and more, including audio, video, and links, go to The Rock Report blog, 1065thebuzz.com.
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1: God of Rock, thank you for this chance to kick ass. 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
1: 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Enough about me. 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
4: You got busted with illegal drugs. It doesn't matter how, why, or whose fault it is. The simple fact is, you're under arrest.
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4: What you do next will affect your life and freedom for years to come. I'm defense attorney Kirk O'Bear. 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
1: Drum roll, please. 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

Banger Head, all part of Nonstop Rocking, going here on a 4th of July. Happy 250th, America. Here's Inky Bish. I wish you were here. Good morning. 106.5 The Buzz.

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1: The Pretty Reckless, when I wake up on Chewayne's Rock Station, 1865 of the Buzz. Chewayne A's have off this weekend. They're back doing some baseball coming up next week. And don't forget, if you got your kid hanging out around the house and you want to get them outside, get your kid signed up for the Play Ball Kids Club. You still probably got to go to the game with them. But you can get your kid signed up for our Play Ball Kids Club. 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You get some tickets for the family to enjoy some great Chewayne A's baseball. 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
1: We got about a 50% chance of a shower or thunderstorm this afternoon. Mostly cloudy, 81. Chance of rain tonight, 62. Maybe even a little bit of rain, partly sunny, 80. On Sunday, still 80 and sunny on Monday. Back into the most minutes of music in the morning. It's 1-6-5 The Buzz.

Dio Holy Diver coming in by text request 451-2300, 451-2300. 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
1: 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I'm Otto. Russia postponing a pair of tour dates after singer Geddy Lee became ill with laryngitis and bronchitis. The band are currently on their 50-something tour and were scheduled to perform in Fort Worth, Texas on Tuesday and Thursday. However, those shows have been rescheduled for July 11th and 13th. In a statement, the band thanked fans for their patience and understanding. The band is still scheduled for a pair of dates in Chicago, July 16th and 18th. The Pretty Reckless have released the official video for the title track of the band's most recent studio album, Dear God. In other release news, Bad Wolves have returned with their new single and video, Paint It Red, their first song with new lead singer Sarah Kilboy Skinner. The Who have shared the official video for the new song, Grey Hun, from their new album, The Hun, due out July 24th. Stryper have announced the release of their 18th studio album entitled Throne of Thorns on September 25th. Ice Nine Kills have released a brand new single and accompanying video called Play Dead in collaboration with the 10th anniversary of multiplayer horror game Dead by Daylight. Nonpoint will release its 11th studio album, The Last Word, on September 18th and release the music video for the first single, Is It? And Hollywood Vampires, the supergroup consisting of Alice Cooper, Johnny Depp, and Joe Perry, have announced a live album at Montreux Jazz Festival, recorded from their 2018 performance at the Montreux Jazz Festival, will be out August 7th. The first song from the album, Raise the Dead, is now online. The collection includes several previously unreleased cover songs, including a standout rendition of Motorhead's Ace of Spades as a tribute to the late Lemmy Kilmister. Metallica's All Within My Hands Foundation has announced the 8th year of its Metallica Scholars Initiative, with the largest grant to date, giving over $3.3 million. 18 new U.S. schools will join the MSI community in the fall, receiving $75,000 to enhance the student experience with career and technical education programs, and its first international workforce endeavor, partnering with schools in the U.K. as well. Launched in 2019, MSI's core focus is supporting conventional trades, including welding, plumbing, and electricians, while adding fields that will generate the, quote, jobs of tomorrow, unquote. The foundation also announced a $100,000 grant for earthquake relief efforts in Venezuela. And Guar has created a fundraiser to help cover the mounting expenses associated with founding member Chuck Varga, a.k.a. the Sexecutioner from 1985 to 2002's Battle with Cancer. The fundraiser includes sales of exclusive merchandise, including brand new t-shirts featuring artwork by Chuck himself. In addition, fans have the opportunity to bid on the actual Sexecutioner's axe that Varga carried on stage for over 40 years. The one-of-a-kind piece of Guar history will be offered to the highest bidder. And that is The Rock Report. For these stories and more, including audio, video, and links, go to The Rock Report blog, 1065thebuzz.com.
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We'll throw some Weezer on the way. Eva Under Fire. We got the Beastie Boys, Lenny Kravitz, STP. Now it's Vaseline on your morning buzz.

Weezer, Say It Ain't So, Sheboygan's Rock Station, 1865 of the Buzz. You see, PlayStation's not going to be offering discs coming up in 2028. I think everything's going to be just downloadable then. So you won't have to buy, you know, get those games scratched up, have to worry about what goes on with the discs once they come out of the game. So, yeah, we got downloadable.

0: 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We'll get to Nirvana, Skillet, Kid Rock, Zeppelin up next.
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0: Scattered showers possible this afternoon. Mostly cloudy, 81. Chance of rain tonight, 62. Slight chance of rain on Sunday as well. High of 80. Monday, still sunshine and a high of 82. Zeppelin, Black Dog, nonstop rock on the buzz.
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Kid Rock on Joy and Rock Station, 106.5 of the Buzz. I believe that's what he kicked off his set to, Woodstock 99. Did you go out there? I had some buddies, actually a couple of groups of friends from the Random Lake area. They went out 99 out to Woodstock, and they said it was miserable. Good concerts, but the conditions were miserable. It was very hot that week. Here's Sammy Hagar on the Buzz.

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0: Rage Against the Machine, Renegades of Funk on Twins Rock Station, 106.5 The Buzz coming up on Monday. A ticket window Monday. We got Plymouth Dirt Track Racing tickets we'll be dishing out all day Monday. Anytime the ticket window opens, be caller 6 and we'll hook you up with a pair of tickets. Plymouth Dirt Track Racing actually Monday and Thursday next week. And then we're going to get into a little bit of the Crossroads 41 and Hard Drive, the rock festival that's happening up in Oshkosh. We'll have tickets for that coming up the following week. Don't forget, all these tickets are on sale now. Grab more details in our events page, concert calendar, 165thebuzz.com. Foo Fighters, Poison, Forward a Punch, coming up next.
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0: We got a 50% chance of showers for your Independence Day, mainly this afternoon. Mostly cloudy, 81. Chance of rain tonight, 62. Chance of rain on Sunday, most partly sunny. High of 80. Mostly sunny, 81 coming up on Monday.

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1: Got it, Brock. Thank you for this chance to kick ass. We are your humble servants. 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

kind of sad. I see Danny Glover. I love Danny Glover. Every movie Danny Glover's in, I think I like. I see he announced that he's got early on stage of Alzheimer's. The worst disease I think you could have. Blur song 2. It's Nonstop Rock. Good morning. When 6-5 of the Buzz. Whee!

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0: Circle, Starless on Chewing Track Station, 1865 The Buzz. Good morning to you. My name is Milndog. Coming up on Monday. Enjoy your weekend here. Monday. We'll have another mystery box. 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
0: Chance of rain this afternoon, mostly cloudy, 81. Chance of rain, 62 tonight. Small chance of rain on Sunday. Otherwise, partly sunny, 80. Still looking at sunny and about 82 coming up on a Monday. STP gets us back into the most minutes of music in the morning. It's your weekend buzz.

I'm going to have to stay off the internet, I think, this weekend. I am so sick of seeing Taylor Swift, Travis Kelce wedding stuff. Everybody's trying to figure out what the hell's going on. It's all speculation, I believe, in all these articles. There's one website I just went on. They had four news articles, three of them had to be with Taylor Swift.

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0: Bummer out. See you in hell on Schwinn's Rock Station, 106.5 The Buzz, home of Ticket Window Days every Monday and Thursday. We do a pretty good job of getting you tickets to some sort of the event. We don't really skip too many Mondays and Thursdays without having tickets, except major holidays maybe. If it falls on a Monday or Thursday, we might not have a ticket that day. 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
0: Chance of showers this afternoon, mostly cloudy, 81, 62 with a chance of rain tonight. Slight chance of showers too on Sunday. Otherwise, partly sunny and a high of 80. AC/DC, back to the most minutes of music in the morning on The Buzz.

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1: 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I'm Otto. Rush are postponing a pair of tour dates after singer Geddy Lee became ill with laryngitis and bronchitis. The band are currently on their 50-something tour and were scheduled to perform in Fort Worth, Texas on Tuesday and Thursday. However, those shows have been rescheduled for July 11th and 13th. In a statement, the band thanked fans for their patience and understanding. The band is still scheduled for a pair of dates in Chicago, July 16th and 18th. The Pretty Reckless have released the official video for the title track of the band's most recent studio album, Dear God. In other release news, Bad Wolves have returned with their new single and video, Paint It Red, their first song with new lead singer Sarah Kilboy Skinner. The Who have shared the official video for the new song, Grey Hun, from their new album, The Hun, due out July 24th. Stryper have announced the release of their 18th studio album entitled Throne of Thorns on September 25th. Ice Nine Kills have released a brand new single and accompanying video called Play Dead in collaboration with the 10th anniversary of multiplayer horror game Dead by Daylight. Nonpoint will release its 11th studio album, The Last Word, on September 18th and release the music video for the first single, Is It? And Hollywood Vampires, the supergroup consisting of Alice Cooper, Johnny Depp, and Joe Perry, have announced a live album at Montreux Jazz Festival, recorded from their 2018th performance at the Montreux Jazz Festival, will be out August 7th. The first song from the album, Raise the Dead, is now online. The collection includes several previously unreleased cover songs, including a standout rendition of Motorhead's Ace of Spades as a tribute to the late Lenny Kilmister. Metallica's All Within My Hands Foundation has announced the 8th year of its Metallica Scholars Initiative, with the largest grant to date, giving over $3.3 million. 18 new U.S. schools will join the MSI community in the fall, receiving $75,000 to enhance the student experience with career and technical education programs, and its first international workforce endeavor, partnering with schools in the U.K. as well. Launched in 2019, MSI's core focus is supporting conventional trades, including welding, plumbing, and electricians, while adding fields that will generate the, quote, jobs of tomorrow, unquote. The foundation also announced a $100,000 grant for earthquake relief efforts in Venezuela. And Guar has created a fundraiser to help cover the mounting expenses associated with founding member Chuck Varga, a.k.a. the Sexecutioner from 1985 to 2002's battle with cancer. The fundraiser includes sales of exclusive merchandise, including brand new t-shirts featuring artwork by Chuck himself. In addition, fans have the opportunity to bid on the actual Sexecutioner's axe that Varga carried on stage for over 40 years. The one-of-a-kind piece of Guar history will be offered to the highest bidder. And that is The Rock Report. For these stories and more, including audio, video, and links, go to The Rock Report blog, 1065thebuzz.com.
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Sheboygan's Rock Station 106.5 The Buzz. Happy 4th of July, everybody. You got the Auto Man in Nonstop Rock Saturday, almost afternoon. Of course, it being the 4th of July, what else are we going to throw in, man? Let's get some Hendrix on The Buzz.

0: 106.5 The Buzz, Nonstop Rock, Bad Omens, and The Spectre. Another solid hour on your Saturday. Yeah, nice seeing everybody at the parade this morning. Don't forget, by the way, all kinds of other events going on in town. Just got to hit the events calendar to find out more. 1065thebuzz.com. Safety first with the fireworks, by the way, to everybody. I know everything looks fun. Just, it's more fun when you have all your fingers when you return to work on Monday. Just saying, all right? Safety first out there. Nonstop Rock, got Green Day coming.
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0: Chance of an afternoon shower, otherwise cloudy, patchy fog. 77 for the high today. Yeah, she's not so bad out there. Very, very slight chance of an evening shower. Little patchy fog late, otherwise cloudy. Low to 64. Beautiful night for fireworks. Might want to bring a hoodie with you even. Wisconsin, what can you do? Sunshine.

80 on Sunday, looking at 75 right now in Sheboygan, getting up to around 110 down in Phoenix for the Brewers this evening. I was going to say, yeah, no, it's tonight. Good news, indoors, they have air conditioning. All should be well there. Sports calendar on the way, weather details, 1065thebuzz.com. 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
1: 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Contreras better admit it. Everybody, you know what, Freelich, you know what? There better be a whole lot of it. Just saying. Brewers out in Arizona, by the way. Brewers.tv, 8:40 first pitch. Got Big Woo going tonight. Brandon Woodruff on the hill. Pittsburgh and Washington already underway. MLB Network, Detroit, Texas. Toronto, Seattle coming up at 3. St. Louis and the Cubs. Well, that didn't go well for the Cubs yesterday at all. That'll be on Fox at 7. And Boston Angels MLB Network at 8:30. WNBA Golden State taking on Atlanta. It'll be CBS at noon. World Cup Soccer. Canada and Morocco coming up. That'll be Fox at noon. Paraguay, France. It'll be at 4. NASCAR O'Reilly Auto Parts Series from Chicagoland. Yeah, way down in Joliet. CW18 at 4:30. NBA Summer League underway out in California. Memphis OKC, ESPNU at 2 o'clock. Atlanta, Utah after that. Bucks, excuse me, in the California League, not the Utah League. Bucks taking on Golden State. 2 o'clock, that'll be NBA TV. No, I'm not sure who's on our roster. Brooklyn, Sacramento going to be after that. Boxing tonight, Albert Bell and Abdullah Mason for the lightweight title. That'll be TNT at 7 o'clock. Nathan's Famous Hot Dog Eating Contest going on as we speak over on ESPN2. Women of Wrestling, Ohio Valley Wrestling, Channel 24 at 9 and 10 o'clock. Take a look at Sunday, Formula One British Grand Prix. Pip Pip Cheerio from Silverstone, Apple Plus TV, 9:30 tomorrow. Honda IndyCar at Mid-Ohio. I'll be Fox at 11:30 and the NASCAR Cup Series TNT at 5 o'clock. And let's see, what's the next game for the USA? Ah, yeah, U.S. soccer taking on Belgium. Round of 16, that's coming up Monday night, 7 o'clock. That'll be on Fox. Full sports calendar for your 4th of July weekend. 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
3: 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What do you want to know about me?
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106.5 The Buzz, Nonstop Rock, Scarps, and the Big City Nights. Another solid hour for Saturday. Otto in. Happy 4th of July. And

106.5 The Buzz, Nonstop Rock, Lettuce from Breaking Benjamin, and Something Wicked on your 4th of July Saturday. Another solid hour of Nonstop Rock, of course, it being the 4th of July. If you're going to celebrate, do it right, friends. Be a real American on The Buzz.

0: 106.5 The Buzz, Nonstop Rock Duel. And the bot getting through your 4th of July Saturday. 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Plymouth Dirt Track Racing. 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Oh, Thursday night was shaping up to be so much fun, and then the rain came, and it was, got qualifying in, got the heat race in, and they are back at it almost every Saturday night. 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It's Wall of Fame night. 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
6: Slight chance of an afternoon shower. Otherwise, patchy fog, cloudy, 77 today. Very slight chance for shower tonight. Little patchy fog, but should break up in time for fireworks. Otherwise, cloudy and 64. Sunday, partly sunny. High back up to 80, sitting at 71 right now. In Sheboygan, 83, partly cloudy. Looks like chance of sprinkles both today and tomorrow, which may cause some problems for NASCAR down in Joliet. Weather details, 1065thebuzz.com. 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And hey, man, life is beautiful. It's on the Buzz.

106.5 The Buzz, nonstop rock. Weezer and Buddy Holly. Another solid hour. Gonna get sweaty Uncle Teddy on the way. Linkin Park and AC/DC. Brand new Theory of a Dead Man. Winnebago. Lay low. What's on the Buzz?

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0: 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We'll get that buck.
1: If some of our teenage thrill seekers really want to go out and get a thrill, let them go up into the northwest and tangle with a grizzly bear, a polar bear, and a brown bear. They'll get this thrill. That it will cleanse the soul.
2: .65 The Buzz, Nonstop Rock, Sweaty Uncle Teddy, Fred Bear. Yeah, I don't think we're supposed to be hunting anything right now. Fishing, yes. So there you go, Old Fred Perch. All right, movies. Got two new ones for the weekend, Minions and Monsters, which the Minions are back. Yeah, all right, Bob. Also, Young Washington, the story of George Washington, which, well, all right, you know what? Timely. I mean, it's right time to put that out. It seemed kind of quiet for the 4th of July. Let's see, you got Moana, New Evil Dead out next week, The Odyssey in 2 weeks. And then we get into the weird part of this. Now, check that. 4 weeks away from the new Spider-Man, which that looks pretty good. So we shall indeed see, my friends. The Magic School Bus, a movie in development for the big screen with Elizabeth Banks set to star as Ms. Frizzle. To which, yeah, okay. So when it said Magic School Bus, instantly I was like, whoa, the who? Said, no, not that Magic School Bus, the other one. Magic Bus. Whoa. Let's see. Celebrate the 40th anniversary of Ferris Bueller's Day Off. California's Yavanna Resort and Casino giving away a replica of Cameron Fry's dad's car from the movie. Ooh. Grand Prize. Moderna Spider Convertible. After the iconic red sports car casino giveaway. Part of the casino's own 40th anniversary celebration. Entries through June 25th. Lucky winner takes the car home along with $40,000 in free play. Not get free play. Ah, it's no problem, man. I slipped him a Finsky. I'll take the heat. You don't want this much heat, dude. Where it's just, all right, well. Yeah, if you got a shot to win a spider, that ain't bad. Fans are asking, by the way, if Rip Wheeler is being replaced in the Yellowstone spinoff Dutton Ranch. The answer is no. He's being leveled up. Rip Wheeler, played by Cole Hauser, is now running the 10-pedal ranch instead of working as the go-to fixer. As Hauser put it, it's like going to the moon for these characters. So Rip not gone, just been promoted. To which, if I got deeper into Yellowstone, I got a feeling I'd like it. But so much TV on right now. I mean, come on, man. We got the Brewers. Well, either way. Movie news, 1065thebuzz.com.
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106.5 The Buzz, Nonstop Rock, and AC/DC getting at the cannons for those about to rock. We salute you. Well, not cannons today. We got the fireworks. Oh, if you have a cannon, good day for it. Just saying. Happy 4th. Although, careful out there, man. Make sure you show up to work with all 10 fingers on Monday, all right?

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0: 106.5 The Buzz, Nonstop Rock, and Metallica, Master of Puppets. Don't forget, Balky's got mandatory Metallica up for you tonight, 8 o'clock. Be throwing in three in a row for you. Yeah, see, perfect for driving to the fireworks music. All right, I'll be rocking out about 8 o'clock tonight. Back at you, Butch and Ann's Pine Grove, I'll request Buzz Lunch. That's coming up on Monday. $20 from Butch Nance for Text to Win Birthday and Trivia. All kinds of good stuff going on. Butch Nance open today, stopping out, grab some lunch, a little open bowling. The last few days, it's also it's one of air conditioning to it. Oh, yeah. All right. Yeah, it's the time of year when you can put that on the marquee, too. And all right, $20, Text to Win Birthday and Trivia. 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
0: Slight chance of an afternoon shower, otherwise clouds, patchy fog, 77 today. Slight chance of an evening sprinkle tonight. Patchy fog early, hopefully blows off in time for the fireworks. Otherwise cloudy and 64. Sunday, partly sunny and back around 80. Looking at 72 in Sheboygan. Got 86 and super humid out in Lexington, Ohio. May make for an interesting IndyCar race. What's for sure? Got a chance of sprinkles both today and tomorrow. Rain tires! 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Weather details, 1065thebuzz.com. 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So to one and all patriots out there, I give you Kid Rock and I salute my friends. It's American Badass. Bye.

I saw your band jumping around on stage like a bunch of wounded ducks.

0: 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Historic interviews with Ozzy Osbourne, Lars Ulrich from Metallica, Chester Bennington of Linkin Park, David Draiman of Disturbed, Corey Taylor of Slipknot, Jonathan Davis of Korn, and Ivan Moody of Five Finger Death Punch. 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

Rack, Pretty Reckless. And you have the news. Getting through your 4th of July Saturday. Nonstop Rock. Evanescence coming. Get Rush lined up. Nonstop Rock and Rage. 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

106.5 The Buzz, Nonstop Rock, and Def Leppard saying hello, America. Happy 4th of July. Otto doing Nonstop Rock. Got Evanescence Lettuce on the way. Nazareth, a little hair.

106.5 The Buzz, nonstop rock evanescence. And Afterlife, moving through your 4th of July. Sheboygan A's baseball, midway through the year, back at it again on Monday. Going to be on the road up in Menasha. Next home game coming up Thursday night. A's taking on West Dallas down at Wildwood. Got another doubleheader coming up next Saturday on Meyer Family Day for Saturday the 11th, which that's always fun. You can sign your kids up today to become Play Ball Kids. Win yourself some free A's tickets. Tickets to start the game, all good. Don't forget, speaking of the kids,

0: kids, by the way. Brewers Softball and Baseball Academies are coming up July 7th to 9th and 13th to 17th. It's be going on down at Wildwood. They got details on that. Just go to SheboyganBaseball.org or follow the links from the A's Extra page at 1065thebuzz.com.
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0: Slight chance of an afternoon sprinkle, otherwise cloudy, patchy fog, 77 tonight. Slight chance of an early sprinkle. Otherwise, patchy fog early, then back again overnight. Otherwise, clouds, low down to 64. Sunday, partly sunny, back up around 80. Looking at 73 right now in Sheboygan. 78, partly cloudy. Going to be right around 80 for roll-off Silverstone, England, tomorrow morning for the British Grand Prix. Ah, come on, it's the British Grand Prix. We were hoping for rain, man. Come on, get them green wall tires out. Just saying. Leather details, 1065thebuzz.com. 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Billy Idol, throwing Filter and Rush. Limelight on the Buzz.

air conditioning in the news as of recent. To which I say the following. Oh, God, here we go. It's on Offspring, getting gone away on the Buzz.

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0: 106.5 The Buzz, Nonstop Rock, Billy Idol. Hitting up the Rebel Yell, another solid hour on your Saturday. All right, so air conditioning in the news as of, you know, was it the deputy mayor in France said America having air conditioning is why there's, well, he said global warming. Are we back to global warming or is it still climate change? Which one? I don't know. Let's see, that was the mayor in New York said everybody should say 78 was the recommendation for when they're, which, okay. 78. No. AccuWeather put out their new guidelines. They recommended 78 is recommended baseline when you're home, 85 when you're not home, 75 while you're sleeping, which is okay. All of those fall under the heading of no. Look, man, if you watch the videos that are popping up online of a lot of the European World Cup fans who are, previously they had made fun of America's usage of air conditioning and everything, and then they experienced what American weather is really like, and it's been a lot of them going, oh, that's why you have air, to which, yeah, as always, it's not the heat, it's the gosh darn humidity. And by the way, I don't hold. No, 78? That's perfectly cool. Okay, listen, man. She's going to be sitting 70, 68 maybe, depending on the night when I'm sleeping. Why? Because I'm an American. And you can take my air conditioning, in the words of Charlton Heston.
1: For everyone within the sound of my voice, to hear and to heed. From my cold, dead hands.
0: Emphasis on the cold part of that, because when you find that corpse, it's going to be it's going to be, my lord, like a block of ice in here. Exactly. Why? Because America, that's why. So crank that AC and enjoy the fourth, friends.
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106.5 The Buzz, Nonstop Rock, Black Keys, and Gold on the Ceiling. Got Zeppelin on the way, get to Sleep Theory, Nonstop Rock on air, online. 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That way, no matter what, you at least got good music, you know, sitting in the car, sitting at the cookout, wherever. 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
4: Right, chance of an afternoon sprinkle, patchy fog, otherwise partly sunny, 77. Slight chance of a shower, net, very slight, should be okay for fireworks, patchy fog, both early and late, but again, there's a hole right there. I should be fine for fireworks, otherwise cloudy, 64, bring a hoodie, partly sunny and 80. For Sunday, sitting at 73 right now in Sheboygan, 72 in showers, Rio de Janeiro, Brazil. Weather details, 1065thebuzz.com. Another solid hour nonstop rock. What not to do this weekend, oddity. Rock report on the way and System of a Down, Hypnotized on the Buzz.

106.5 The Buzz, nonstop rock and lettuce from Sleep Theory, and words are worthless. 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

0: 106.5 The Buzz, nonstop rock, and happy 4th of July, Grand Funk. We're an American band, and we head down to Texas. What not to do this weekend, oddity, where a Texas woman charged with reckless arson after burning her boyfriend's clothing in a barbecue pit on their wooden Texas apartment balcony. Uh-oh. Yeah, you can't put the grill there, man. They don't. Yeah, no. The fire she started apparently rekindled and spread. Oh, yeah, all right. Damaging 13 units in the building. Officials say she tried to put the fire out. It got into the building, caused a major blaze. One firefighter injured while fighting the fire. You can't put the grill on the wooden patio. That's a, yeah, I know. It seems like a lot of work if you got to all the way down the stairs and outside. But, you can't do that. Huh. Usually we save these for around Thanksgiving when people try to deep fry turkey on the wooden. Uh-oh, that's going up. Yeah. All right, so there. Don't do that. And, yes, obviously, safety first this weekend, my friends, no matter what you happen to be doing, be it with a barbecue, be it with, you know, various fire, to which, you know, those are illegal in the city of Sheboygan. I'm just saying. Hey, now, those are, yeah, all right. So nobody do nothing stupid tonight, all right? Yeah, just trying to wrap it up by like midnight, 12:30. We got old people trying to sleep around here, all right? All right, happy 4th of July. Happy 250th birthday, America. Let's roll. Let's be careful out there. Don't let them grind you down. Go Brewers. Have a good one, friends.
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0: 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I'm Otto. Rush are postponing a pair of tour dates after singer Geddy Lee became ill with laryngitis and bronchitis. The band are currently on their 50-something tour and were scheduled to perform in Fort Worth, Texas on Tuesday and Thursday. However, those shows have been rescheduled for July 11th and 13th. In a statement, the band thanked fans for their patience and understanding. The band is still scheduled for a pair of dates in Chicago, July 16th and 18th. Pretty Reckless have released the official video for the title track of the band's most recent studio album, Dear God. In other release news, Bad Wolves have returned with their new single and video, Paint It Red, their first song with new lead singer Sarah Killboy Skinner. The Who have shared the official video for the new song, Grey Hun, from their new album, The Hun, due out July 24th. Stryper have announced the release of their 18th studio album entitled Throne of Thorns on September 25th. Ice Nine Kills have released a brand new single and accompanying video called Play Dead in collaboration with the 10th anniversary of multiplayer horror game Dead by Daylight. Nonpoint will release its 11th studio album, The Last Word, on September 18th and release the music video for the first single, Is It? And Hollywood Vampires, the supergroup consisting of Alice Cooper, Johnny Depp, and Joe Perry, have announced a live album at Montreux Jazz Festival. Recorded from their 2018 performance at the Montreux Jazz Festival, will be out August 7th. The first song from the album, Raise the Dead, is now online. The collection includes several previously unreleased cover songs, including a standout rendition of Motorhead's Ace of Spades as a tribute to the late Lemmy Kilmister. Metallica's All Within My Hands Foundation has announced the 8th year of its Metallica Scholars Initiative, with the largest grant to date, giving over $3.3 million. 18 new U.S. schools will join the MSI community in the fall, receiving $75,000 to enhance the student experience with career and technical education programs, and its first international workforce endeavor, partnering with schools in the UK as well. Launched in 2019, MSI's core focus is supporting conventional trades, including welding, plumbing, and electricians, while adding fields that will generate the, quote, jobs of tomorrow, unquote. The foundation also announced a $100,000 grant for earthquake relief efforts in Venezuela. And Guar has created a fundraiser to help cover the mounting expenses associated with founding member Chuck Varga, a.k.a. the Sexecutioner from 1985 to 2002's Battle with Cancer. The fundraiser includes sales of exclusive merchandise, including brand new t-shirts featuring artwork by Chuck himself. In addition, fans have the opportunity to bid on the actual Sexecutioner's axe that Varga carried on stage for over 40 years. The one-of-a-kind piece of Guar history will be offered to the highest bidder. And that is The Rock Report. For these stories and more, including audio, video, and links, go to the Rock Report blog, 106.5thebuzz.com.
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2: 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We are your humble servants. Please give us the power to blow people's minds with our high voltage rock. In your name we pray. 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

106.5 The Buzz, non-stop new rock, latest out of Shinedown, and Young Again. Belky on his way in at 4. Have a good one, friends. Back at ya tomorrow morning, bright and early. Otherwise, Monday, Buzz Lunch with Butch Dan, Pine Grove, and Green Day.

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7: Anti-rain dance starts now, right? 76 the high this afternoon, 64. Maybe a chance for showers later on tonight, tomorrow. High 83. Pearl Jam on 106.5. 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

0: Spraying on the Buzz. Got Ozzy coming up. Some Beastie Boys throwing Volbeat next on Sheboygan's Rock Station.
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Silver Chair tomorrow on The Buzz. It's 4th of July weekend, or well, it's your dog or my dog knows it. It's the apocalypse, right? And yeah. Nine Inch Nails on The Buzz. The way it makes me feel.

0: Earth's in pretty good shape, isn't it? 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
12: Yeah, you always got a shot for showers right in the fourth. Hopefully those taper off. They don't happen. 64 tonight, tomorrow. Looking at a high, what, 76? 76.

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Corns on the Buzz. It's what the kids want, right? On the cob. Extra butter, hold the salt. I'm a sodium freak, but Godsmack's coming up. Some Squire Deftones in there. Here's APC with Starless on the Buzz.

0: Shipawake at Rock Station 106.5 The Buzz. A huge study has found no link between Tylenol and autism. In totally unrelated news, the lead researcher on that study was just arrested for cutting the lining of the reflecting pool.
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There's Soundgarden on the Buzz. Happy 4th of July, America. Celebrating 250. A special mandatory Metallica here coming up too on the show tonight. That's at 8. Some Squire on Sheboygan's Rock Station.

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NASA ramping up its plans to build a $30 billion moon base. Should we figure out first how to build a reflecting pool that doesn't get filled with algae? Here's the Peppers on The Buzz.

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0: 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A daily cup of coffee may lower your risk for liver disease. 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Unless you're drinking Irish coffee. 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
2: 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I'm Otto. Rush are postponing a pair of tour dates after singer Geddy Lee became ill with laryngitis and bronchitis. The band are currently on their 50-something tour and were scheduled to perform in Fort Worth, Texas on Tuesday and Thursday. However, those shows have been rescheduled for July 11th and 13th. In a statement, the band thanked fans for their patience and understanding. The band is still scheduled for a pair of dates in Chicago, July 16th and 18th. The Pretty Reckless have released the official video for the title track of the band's most recent studio album, Dear God. In other release news, Bad Wolves have returned with their new single and video, Paint It Red, their first song with new lead singer Sarah Kilboy Skinner. The Who have shared the official video for the new song, Grey Hun, from their new album, The Hun, due out July 24th. Stryper have announced the release of their 18th studio album entitled Throne of Thorns on September 25th. Ice Nine Kills have released a brand new single and accompanying video called Play Dead in collaboration with the 10th anniversary of multiplayer horror game Dead by Daylight. Nonpoint will release its 11th studio album, The Last Word, on September 18th and release the music video for the first single, Is It? And Hollywood Vampires, the supergroup consisting of Alice Cooper, Johnny Depp, and Joe Perry, have announced a live album at Montreux Jazz Festival. Recorded from their 2018th performance at the Montreux Jazz Festival, will be out August 7th. The first song from the album, Raise the Dead, is now online. The collection includes several previously unreleased cover songs, including a standout rendition of Motorhead's Ace of Spades as a tribute to the late Lemmy Kilmister. Metallica's All Within My Hands Foundation has announced the 8th year of its Metallica Scholars Initiative, with the largest grant to date, giving over $3.3 million. 18 new U.S. schools will join the MSI community in the fall, receiving $75,000 to enhance the student experience with career and technical education programs, and its first international workforce endeavor, partnering with schools in the U.K. as well. Launched in 2019, MSI's core focus is supporting conventional trades, including welding, plumbing, and electricians, while adding fields that will generate the, quote, jobs of tomorrow, unquote. The foundation also announced a $100,000 grant for earthquake relief efforts in Venezuela. And Guar has created a fundraiser to help cover the mounting expenses associated with founding member Chuck Varga, a.k.a. the Sexecutioner from 1985 to 2002's Battle with Cancer. The fundraiser includes sales of exclusive merchandise, including brand new t-shirts featuring artwork by Chuck himself. In addition, fans have the opportunity to bid on the actual Sexecutioner's axe that Varga carried on stage for over 40 years. The one-of-a-kind piece of Guar history will be offered to the highest bidder. And that is The Rock Report. For these stories and more, including audio, video, and links, go to The Rock Report blog, 1065thebuzz.com.
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3: 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Enough about me. Let's talk about you. What do you want to know about me?
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